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0: 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Frank Mary King, 8520.
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0: 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To Lincoln 33, squad traffic gray medical alarm, 6142, North State Route 48.
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0: Clear, thank you.
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0: 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Do you want me to reopen it?
1: Affirmative. Thank you.
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0: 1234 traffic crash, 4722 block of Jessica Suzanne Drive.
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0: A white 2020 Chevy Corvette was hit at some point today, unknown when it was, no one's injured, no description of the other vehicle involved. 2047. To Lincoln 33, a phone call.
1: To Lincoln 33.
0: Eric Colehurst, 513-509-5779.
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0: 2047.

0: Hey, call 31, fire traffic for a downed tree on Gatewood Lane.
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0: Rescue 219 is on scene. Got a large tree across the roadway. Roadway shut down at Cape Wood. Both directions.
1: Rescue 219, you're on scene with one large tree down in the roadway. The road will be shut down in both directions at 2108.

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1: I'm sorry, your traffic was low, can you repeat?
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1: They believe he is at the residence. They do not know if he is aware that his wife went to the ER.
0: 32 clear.
1: 21, 26.

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0: 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It's not a dead deer. 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
1: It's the only rescue available.
0: Okay. 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
1: Engine 59 didn't advise. I show him still responding.
0: Okay. Rescue 57 is going to remain available. I'll try to get a hold of Engine 59.
1: Euro Pair 2211.
2: 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Has the rest of 21 been dispatched?
1: EMS 21, standby.

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0: 8 ball 35 traffic stop. Call 35. We're slow rolling off North Union, coming up on Woodwind. I believe it's going to be John William Williams, 2296 on a gray Hyundai. Please come to a stop just south of Woodland.
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0: a single vehicle, flight knees on off with no injuries.
1: That's clear.
0: 2232.

0: for Reyes on West Central. 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
1: Oh, yeah, it's okay, 45.
0: Okay, 45, 2246.

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1: Hey, Paul, 31.
0: Thirty-five north of 36. Give me a white VW Jetta. No plate.

0: 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Can you repeat?
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0: EMS 76, you're clear, flying 232.

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1: 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Right at the right way. We'll be in the parking lot of Jersey Mike's.
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0: 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Well, I'm trying to get more information.
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0: Ball 33, 8 ball 12, trespassing. 6817, Lindley Worley.
1: 8 ball 12. Ball 33.
0: The caller's not on scene, advised the neighbor said two vehicles pulled into a vacant barn on the property, turned the lights off, and don't know what they're doing.
1: Okay. 33, clear response.
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0: 48 at 71 northbound. 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
0: 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Do you want me to mark you on scene?
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0: 2354.

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1: Paypal 33.
0: It's going to be out with a blue Silverado. It's going to be pulling some kind of utility machine. Standby complete.
1: That's correct.

0: 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It's going to be King, Mary Frank, 4150.
1: Green ones in a blue 2017 Chevy truck out of Loveland.
0: Claire, who's the auto?
1: Return to you, Jonathan Hoskins.
0: Very close.
2: 2M11 stop.
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1: That's good.

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0: 811 has had suspicious person 3461 guys.
1: 811.
0: White male wearing all black clothing and gloves carrying a flashlight. He was walking up on people's porches and knocking on doors stating that someone broke into his house. The caller is no longer on scene. The time lapse is 20 minutes. They also advise that this address is his current address.
1: 11 Clark.
0: 022.

0: A-Ball 33.
1: To reference this call, put me out at 6813. Make contact, and the subject that came to the door is going to go get our mail.
0: That's what he's doing.

0: しいことです。
1: Go.
0: For clarification, did he make contact with the oil?
1: I'm getting ready to. I believe he's going to be here staying with some friends.
0: You're good.

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1: 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What's your vision?
0: I'm at 130. For my route, we're at 132.
1: That's where you and your name?
2: Hey, Paul 33. I'm out with him.
1: You're clear. Are there any injuries?

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1: Go ahead, Paul.
0: Just confirming no injury, correct?
1: Sorry, my radio is low. Can you repeat?
0: Confirming no injuries, correct?
2: Hey,
1: no injuries.

additional primary north units. Copy a road closure. The north side intersection of State Route 63 and 741 will be closed for approximately 1 to 2 hours during construction. Relay 4 and County Commissar 024.

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0: There's not a 3406. 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

0: C011.
1: C011.
0: Miami Township called over. They have a disorderly conduct with 7 people fighting physically at the Buffalo Wild Wings 148 Landing Way. They're requesting backup. Can you advise?
1: Yeah, we can send a couple units over. Send 12 and 13.
0: You're clear. Is either 12, is either 13, are you clear, direct?
2: 12, I'm clear on it.
3: 13, ER.
0: ER 106.
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0: 106.

0: Units responding to Buffalo Wild Wings for Miami Township. They advise you can reduce. There is no physical fighting at this moment.
1: 13 reduce. 12 reducing.
0: You're clear about the introducing one.

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1: No, affirmative. We just made contact with their officer.
0: You're clear.

0: 2011, Travis Scott.
1: 2011.
0: In the parking lot of McDonald's, Franklin on 2nd Street. Henry, Frank Henry, 8391.

0: 2011-13. Safety check.
1: 2011, I'll be out on test.
0: That's clear out on test, 1-1-8.

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1: Oh, yeah, it's okay. He was 30.
0: 134.

0: Vehicle 14, fire traffic for a fire alarm, 8506 Morgan's Run.
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0: Wonder if he's on.

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0: Can we have Spring Grove check the residence and see why their vehicle be parked here? It's sitting there on the side of the road with the dome light on.
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0: 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He's requesting you go at the RS address, try to make contact and see why the vehicle's there. I'm adding the address to the call now.
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1: Your favorite responding at 410. Caller did advise that the wires are draped across the vehicle. He was advised not to get out.

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1: Ladder 52.
0: This is going to be a communications line that's across the roadway. We pull it off to the side, right for a pull number.
1: Go ahead.
0: William Robert Oliver, 5428 Edwards.
1: That's good.

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1: I'm clear. Clear it out.
0: 429.
1: Paul 12, what is that?
0: Paypal 12 at 307 Kirby Road. There's a Mercedes Sprinter van not blocking lane travel. Car has a tow truck on the way. Just wanted to notify you guys.
1: Want to know what?
0: I'm sorry, were you guys?
1: I'll read the call. I was headed up to Kirby to check on that van, but I'll read the call.
0: Okay, 429.

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1: Hey, Paul Tour.
0: Behind the radio, send that call and send it to me.
1: That's fair, 431.
0: Steve Martin, I'm seeing also, thank you.
1: That's clear, you're on scene 431.

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1: 2012.
0: There's a subject of late Mitsubishi Outlander license plate, John Lincoln Lincoln, 5750. So, white female,
2: 77,
0: she was asleep, or possibly in tox. Sounds like the female's not talking with the car. Female saying she had a few drinks still in the vehicle.
3: You're clear.
1: 12:06.
0: 441.
2: 441.

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1: 2 William 11.
0: Sounds like possibly someone snoring on the other line. Phase 2, 7 mirrors, uncertainty. Voice note, call back.
1: Oh, that's clear.
0: 447.

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0: 448.

0: 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Also 13's out here.
1: T-Zebra 11, you're clear, 450.

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1: 45 on the hole.
0: Clear on 45. And 2011, safety check.
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0: B-42 at Miami with King Union Nora 9042.
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0: April 15, Squaw Traffic for Falls, 4054, 12 Lane.
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0: Hey, Paul, can you read the comments on the private crash?
1: The two vehicles crashed, Cadillac versus a Toyota Prius. Callers advising subjects are cussing at each other. One person's complaining of next plane vehicles are not blocking traffic.
0: Hey, Paul Sinclair.
1: 6:45.

0: 8, 12, 14. 14. The Toyota Camry pulled around the corner, advising the male in the Cadillac was cussing at her. We do also have medics en route. We have 2 complaining of back pain.
1: 14, clear.
0: 648.
2: 8, Paul 10, send that call to me.
0: You're clear.

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1: Go ahead.
0: 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There was mentioning of both parties cussing each other out and threatening each other. Break.
1: Go ahead.
0: There is one patient with a neck injury and another patient with a back injury. Would you like an additional medic, Sergeant?
1: Yeah, go ahead and start an additional medic.
0: That's clear. 649.

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1: 14.
0: There is a request that cancels that alarm. Do you want me to show you available from that?
1: From
0: 7:18.

0: Eastall 12, a traffic crash, Clarksville Road and State, Route 73.
1: Okay.
0: Three vehicle crash. It's a black car, a Jeep, and a pickup truck. Negative injuries.
1: What did you say with that?
0: Clarksville Road and East State Route 73. They're all pulled off to the shoulder.
1: All right, can you check on State?
0: You're up there, 736.

0: 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We're going to have Front Street at Hazen shut down temporarily for the tow truck.
1: 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You're clear, 739.

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0: All right, I'll be out on 48 in front of the Turtle Creek Union Road exit, Greg.
1: Go ahead.
0: Notify 11 and they have about a 5 to 6 car crash. Go ahead and start the squad.
1: Okay.

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0: 45, 858.

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0: 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King Ida Robert 8712.
1: You said 36 where?
0: 536 West Churchill.

0: 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Rescue 57 is going to respond.
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0: Okay. It's for a white male wearing a tan hoodie 30 minutes ago, walking northbound on Waynesville. He was unsteady on the seat.
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0: 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Text current on a green 2018 Subaru out of Waynesville. The RO hasn't expired. 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
0: 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It's going to be a work truck pulling a trailer.
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0: 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April 24, multi signing April 22 for trespassing. 5376, Elvin.
1: April 24.
0: April 24, also copy April 22. 5376 Elvin. Carlin's his grandson removed from the property. He refuses to leave. No weapons involved. Grandson's currently walking around the house. Compliments him to pack his stuff and leave.
1: 24 clear. Can you show me out the 25 for now?
0: April 24, you're clear. I was April 25 at 9:30. April 22, were you clear on the call?

0: 8/12/22.
1: Enter him quick.
0: Clear 9:30. Zebra 22, a citizen assist to Hill Spring.
2: Thank you.
0: So, Tony Amber, the subject that dialed 911 and hung up, he called back. I see speck in his chair and needs help finding his nurse button. We are calling the nursing home now.
2: Okay, you can throw me off.
0: 931.

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0: Me in front of Tapestry on Clickert Franklin with Ohio Pike. 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
0: Ladder 52 is unavailable due to training. Dispatch the next company, please.
1: 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Engine 51 says that they were responding. 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
0: 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Thank you.
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0: 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I have 10-12.

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1: Go ahead, Command.
0: American 51 advises they can handle returning the engine and battalions available. Release and attack. Thank you.
1: Yeah, clear 10-14.

0: April 28, a parking complaint, High Meadow Place in Ross Ridge. April 29, a parking complaint, High Meadow Place in Ross Ridge.
1: 29.
0: On Ross Ridge, parked on the corner of the stop sign, hard right, a Georgia plate, brown or bronze color, newer model, Nissan Rogue SUV, don't know which neighbor it belongs to, end of the vehicle's out in the roadway.
1: Okay.
0: 10-16.

0: It is 15, Rob.
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0: You're clear, two male, males en route to Butler County at 1017.

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1: You're clear. On scene at 10:33.

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1: Twenty clear.
0: At 10:41.

0: 2 Adam 21, a 911 hang up, 158 Fairview Drive.
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0: At 10:43.

0: 2021. Your 911 hang up upgraded to a domestic violence. They call 21 attaching you.
1: Yeah, I'm clear. Is there direction travel for, and who's the caller on this?

0: 10:21, you're clear. Stand by on name.
1: 2:20.
0: 2:20, go ahead.
1: Can you show me out with a disabled vehicle at White Rose and Adamsmore? Give me 45.

0: Sterling 20, you're clear. At 10:45. Sterling 21, it's Elena Lawson. No DOT yet.
1: Yes, sir. I'm on scene.
0: You're clear. On scene at 10:45.

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1: How are you doing?
0: Can you public service the comm center, please?
1: What?
0: 1054.

0: 2 Lincoln 33, a road hazard, 3600 block of North State Route 123.
1: 2 Lincoln 33.
0: Caller advised asphalt has spilled on the road all along 123 from Franklin. Truck is parked at UDF now. It's an old red Mack truck.
1: 33, clear.
0: At 10:59.
2: Two Adams 21,
0: go ahead.
2: Change this to J. Malcolm Point. A fault 21 to disregard if he's not close. And you put me in the area looking for the juvenile.
0: You're clear. A fault 21, are you clear?
2: A fault 21, clear.
0: A fault 21, back available 1100.

0: Clark Creek Fire District is announcing the well-deserved retirement of Lieutenant Tim Haggard. 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
0: Squad 91, utility 91, safety check.
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0: Call welcome through. If he calls back, have him remove the restrictions.
1: You're clear. 116.

0: Yeah, I'm sorry, one.
1: 2041, go ahead.
0: No, we got that juvenile. Dayton, Oxford, and Arthur.
1: You're clear with the juvenile at Dayton, Oxford, and Arthur at Illinois?

0: April 25 at traffic offense, southbound 48 from Cook Road.
1: Yeah, 25 on clear on it. Can you let South London know also?
0: Affirmative. April 29.
2: 29, what is it?
0: Traffic offense, southbound State Route 48 from Cook, a red Dodge Journey, King X-Ray Henry 6411, a white female, multiple children in the vehicle, unrestrained and moving around.
2: Okay.
0: At 11:16.

0: Attention all Warren County North units, special attention District 9, road closure, South Main Street, and the bike trail. Main Street closed at the bike trail for one day. Emergency vehicles can get through at 1117. April 90, go ahead.
1: I don't think anybody will be able to get through there. I was down there. They had blocking machinery and digging up the road for sewage foot lines.
0: You're clear. 1117.
1: Yeah, I'm 21.
0: Jack, I'm 21, go ahead.
2: I have one female juvenile non-custodial transportation back to 158 Fairview, starting mileage 34374.
0: You're clear, one female. You're clear, one female en route to Fairview at 1118.

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1: You're clear, transport complete, 1119.
2: April 29, is there a caller behind us?

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1: They're called on transmitters.
0: It was relayed by 11 in dispatch.
1: Okay.
0: 1120. April 90, go ahead.
2: These 829 off that parking 29 already handled it.
0: You're clear. 1120.

0: they wanted a 20, pushed my chips out 45.
1: 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I'm sorry, can you revise?
0: Push my chest out 45.
1: You're clear on 45 at 11:44.

0: 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We have that patient on the line. He's finally pulled over in the Whole Foods lot.
1: Medic 56, clear on the Whole Foods lot.

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0: Caller's daughter's been vomiting all night, correctional morning. Breathing is shallow, and she's lethargic.
1: Clear
0: 11:28.

0: 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Fire traffic for a structure fire, 8368 Morgan's Run Drive.
1: April 24.
0: Smoke coming from the on-off switch of the house at the hot tub. Still gathering further. Advise no flames.
2: Chief Ada will respond.
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2: What's the update or additional?
1: Hey, both of you. Research my calls. And I'll handle the search first and go to you.
2: George, off first.
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3: Chief Ada 1 advises smoke coming from the on and off switch at the house at the hot tub.

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2: April 24, stacking 81, responding.
1: Battalion 81 responding, level 30.
3: Tiger 71 responding.
1: Tiger 71 responding, level 30.
0: April 24, stacking an attempt to locate 8480 Ackerman Road.
3: Tiger 71 responding.
4: 24, clear.
0: Clear 1131.
1: Tiger 71 responding, 1131.
5: Dispatch, EMS 15, EMS 15 responding.
1: EMS 15 responding, 1131.
2: Tiger 76.
1: Tanker 76.
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0: 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Nothing showing from the exterior. I'll be out investigating. 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
1: 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Chief 81, go ahead.
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0: April 24, April 22, traffic crash with injuries at the Flying J, 3140, State Route 350.
1: Fortune. April 24.
0: Two semis in the lot, one subject now complaining of an injury. Nothing further.
1: Fortune.
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1: You're correcting, right?
0: Responding at 11:43. Last unit with traffic, go ahead.
1: 22, they advise on what type of injury.
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0: Requesting a well-being check of the daughter, Justice. Advice, something must have happened over the weekend. She missed a ball game. The coach got a lot of text.
4: Medic 31.
0: Other name is Jody Ratch.
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2: April 22. You're clear. Just additional information in reference to the traffic crash. The individual with the injury in the semi, it's in the lot, first spotted by the scales, a white tractor and trailer, and a blue tractor trailer. Female has a head and shoulder injury.
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0: Because you were 23. You can disregard 21.
1: 23, you're clear. 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
2: Yeah, clear.
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0: Zebra 21, an attempt to locate 65 Edgebrook Drive. Notify Shandy Mains that Michael Bergman is being released.
1: Yeah.
0: At 12:01.

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0: Did you get a unit number?
1: Negative, they were not sure on what unit it is.
0: Vehicle.
1: 12-1.

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0: 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Complainant stated that it's been there for at least 30 minutes.
1: I know her.
0: At 12:05.

0: Flying J Command.
1: Flying J Command.
0: Command terminated. You can release attack. Medic 31 will be transporting to Bethesda Air Springs. Any other
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1: Good.
2: Notification to this unit only for odor investigation outside in area of 983, Tyndale, T-Y-N-D-A-L-E, Court, 983 Tyndale.

0: April 29, smacking squad traffic for a seizure, 673 Berkshire Lane.
1: 29,
0: clear at 12-12.

0: April 29, did you have traffic?
1: Yeah, Bricklin, South Carolina, please.
0: Go ahead.
1: William Paul Lincoln, 402.

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1: Can you close out this call and put it back on my earlier call on Remix?
0: You're clear. Closing out the citizens assist at 12:25.

0: 25, Travis.
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0: 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Henry George Charles 4445.

0: 10-1031. 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
1: Still there, Jim.
0: Complainant requesting a lift assist out of the basement.
1: 32, go.
0: That's all 45.

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0: Okay, Kurt Crouch is ready for pickup. Montgomery County Jail, advising they would like a call with an ETA.
1: Okay.
0: At 12:55.

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1: You're clear. Cougar 20, were you clear?
0: I was clear.
1: Tagging our prisoner transport on Cougar 21 at 12:56.

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0: 1218 Autumn Ridge, Lebanon.
1: You're clear and route of 1218 Autumn Ridge, one female. Clear and beginning mileage at 1301.

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1: $29, is that for me?
0: Affirmative.
1: Well, it's...
0: Slow traffic for a fall at 3360 Travilla Road.
1: Okay, go ahead and call me off of it.
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1: Medic 46, go ahead.
0: Just information, the caller advised that the male may become combative.
1: You're clear.
0: Sir, can we? Medic 33, seats check.
1: Medic 33, good.
0: Sir, can we?

0: Metacortex.
1: Metacortex,
0: go ahead. The 70 cleared the squad traffic. Do you want them to respond?
1: Interview,
0: just advising the DWA cleared the squad traffic. We're going to reopen it and send them. Do you want them routine or emergent?
1: That's why I need them routine for now.
0: Yeah.
2: April 29. Reattaching you to the fall on Travillo.
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1: 2/23. 22.
0: Complainant saying that he's being held there against his will, but his daughter dropped him off there, and that his daughter was in Centerville, and she put him in there to take all of his assets.
1: User 22, that's clear. You can just draw the unit, I'll take care of it.
0: User 22, single unit. 23, were you clear?
1: 23, I'll take care of the single unit.
0: You're clear. 22, were you clear?
2: 22, I'm clear.
0: Both units clear. 13, 28.

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0: 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Stacking squad traffic for a fall. 73 Abbey Drive.
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0: 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They're on their way back from the Warren County Sheriff's Office.
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0: Yeah, 45.
1: 1410? Shoemaker 21, safety check.
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0: 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April 21, safety check.
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0: Hey, Paul 20, follow up. Hey, Paul 20. I'll be at it. 2210, Mason Montgomery. Yeah, give me 45.
1: Working 37.

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0: April 25, also notifying OSP for a sick person for a free center.
1: 25, I'm clear.
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0: Fire 52.
1: Did they advise if it's on the front of the building or the back side?
0: They did not advise.
1: Okay, clear.
0: 1453.

0: communications from Titusville Road Command.
1: Okay.
0: We've got a single car that struck a building, unsure of injuries or damage this time. Update only, will advise.
1: You're clear. Single vehicle that struck a building, unsure on injury or extent of damage, will advise at 1456.

0: April 22, stage 10.
1: Medic 33, routine atrium.
2: Medic 33, atrium at 1458.
0: 1458.

0: They call 21 and 25 a mental disorder at Shadow Lake, lot 204.
1: April 21.
0: Also copy April 25, an 80-year-old female named Reisman has history of bipolar dementia. Doctor on the son's door advised she was to take a bottle of pills. Last Saturday, she took 25 oxycodone pills. Advised he stated she's fighting with her son to get the medication currently.
1: April 21, clear.
0: Yeah, 15 or 9.
1: April 20, so that's me, I was so close.
0: Yeah.

0: April 29, 12 traffic for a fall at 140 Fern Valley Way, forward 204. April 20, we said a separate call from the female advised that her son took the life alert button and took all of her pills. And he's currently in his own room.
1: You're clear. You say lot 240. Maybe.
0: No, 204.

0: 2 Baker 21 on follow up at 4828. Just because there's in.
1: 2 Baker 21 on first.
0: 15-13.

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1: 230?
0: I'll be out at 73 in Harveysburg Road with Georgia tag. Sam Lincoln Victor 1746.

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1: April 20.
0: Whoever's the farthest can cancel.
1: Okay, are they both just working on the scene at the same time?
0: I just got here.
1: You're clear. 230 safety check.
2: Thanks for that.
1: 15-20.

0: Digger 32 juvenile complainant, Point Dry Cleaners, 245 West Central.
1: 32, go ahead.
0: As there's three juveniles busting the
2: wall down. 191
0: Utility, 91 Two white males, one Hispanic or
3: we said
0: black.
3: We said 30.
0: So there's one wearing a white shirt, black shorts, one with videotaping it, one with a black t-shirt, dark hair, and one with a gray t-shirt.
1: Okay. What's the address again?
0: Point Dry Cleaners, 245 West Central.

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1: Mango.
0: Update, drivers refused after medical assessment and Mason EMD's on scene. Take a look at the building.
1: I was clear on the driver refused. What was the rest?
0: Mason Engineering and Building are on scene assessing the building.
1: You're clear. Mason Engineering and Building Department on scene assessing at 1525.

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0: You received a door open, but no object present.
1: Okay, you're clear. Thank you. That's incomplete.
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0: 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The power out is out here. The power wire into a tree. 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
0: 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The west of the floor.
1: They're 1543.

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1: Bingo.
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3: or LCMV.
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1: No, LCMV 11646. 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
2: Engine 22, you can release the TAC.
1: You're clear. Duke was just notified. I finally got off the phone with him. No ETA given, though.
2: You're clear.
1: 330 south. 330. I'll be out at 73 in the Caesar Creek Bridge with Ohio King, Lincoln, John, 1907.

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Vehicle's current on Hawaii 17 GMC 11 with the taxi ship. Where's the driver?

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0: 44. They've all 31.
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0: We have 35 stacked the mental disorder back out at Shadow Lake, Lot 204.
1: Okay, we're getting ready to clear here.
0: You're clear.
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0: 1621.

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0: 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Complainant CJ back to the residence 30 minutes for the ex-husband violating a protection order through a parenting app.
1: 33, question.
0: 1622. 20 Route 32, a blackout at Thornton's with a child inside.
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0: 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So he sent me back out of my PD with the complaint.
1: 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It's a PD with a complaint of 1623.

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0: Red 31. She advised that she had no emergency. She was leaving now and refused to provide any information. Refused her name.
1: Very well, clear.

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0: I'll be out at 73 in Harveysburg Road with Ohio Frank Nora Union, 6028.
1: Have a stop, 1636. 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

0: call 29, suspicious circumstance at Speedway, 705 Corwin Nixon. The Speedway, complaint advised there's a pump that's unlocked and you can see inside. Complaint advised the employees were told, they said there was nothing that can be done.
1: Okay, so clear now.

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1: 31, sir.
0: 6842. And Paul 35. Good. Is it okay for the medic to go available?
2: Okay. Yeah, we're talking about
3: medic 33.
0: Clear 1642. And Paul 33, what was your traffic?
3: Hey, 33. If that's one available, you can go ahead and clear too.
0: Hey, Paul, 33.
1: You're clear. Be available in quarters. Can you stack up the back for the violation? Show us over tomorrow on the error conference.

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2: What is that?
0: Speedway complainants to employees reference the email that called about the being unlocked. He's there now causing an issue in pump 5.
1: Two Becker 40. You can get 3R, April 34 on the unconscious subject.
0: Clear, April 34. April 34.
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0: Sure. Okay. 29, what do you advise the second unit for Speedway?
1: I'll take care of it.
0: Clear 64th. 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
1: 32.
0: What's on a 5 points in North Main? It's a male in a wheelchair hanging his head.
1: Okay.
0: 1645.
1: Two zero 32. Okay, I'm right around the corner. Just over 32.
0: Clear 2 0 32.
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0: 1647.

0: Super 31 to take that phone call.
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0: 1651. 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
1: Nepal 31.
0: Franklin, Trenton, and Waterbury reference a juvenile racing a e-bike up and down the street.
1: I'm clear, Ryan.
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0: Send me the ballistics point. Take 21 off. He's aware.
1: Clear. The caller did state that he did pull out the pistol and pointed it at the ground. The male left westbound on Clemens View.
0: That's clear.

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1: Good.
0: 300 Adams more, it's Gavin Trammell. He's come to speak with an officer, unsure what it was about, possibly, but driving.
1: 31, sir.
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1: Tama South 1706. It's expired on a black 2010 Chevy truck out of Dayton.
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1: Medic 76. Unable to locate Town 207.
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1: Julian 31.
0: Julian 31.
1: The phone call stack on 20. Is that something I can handle?
0: He requested 20 reference giving insurance info.
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0: Lincoln 32 lockout at Mike Farm Incorporated, 2274 East US Route, correction, east lot of 5 points.
1: 32 clear.
0: 1722.

0: 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Christ from 31.
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0: You can attach me to the prisoner transport and disregard 30 of the interrupting Montgomery County.
1: Clear in round 1734. 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
2: Hey, call 34.
1: CNJ, lot 56, the caller's going through a breakup with the boyfriend, but the male's trying to take her dog.
2: 34, clear. Go to the county.
0: 33, clear, respond there.
1: 34 on the scene, 33 responding, 7 to 34.

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0: 1740. 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
0: Gonna be 71 South 32 exit with Ohio Post Lines, Mary, Ida, Sam, Tom, Adam, 73.
1: On the stop, 1757. It's current on a black 13 Chrysler out of Cincinnati.

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1: I'm very sorry.
0: 1800.

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2: 31.
0: Advising the mother recently released for suicidal reasons, right, that the mother has self-hatred towards herself and threatening suicide.
2: APOL 33, traffic stop.
0: APOL 31, 35, are you clear on the suicidal subject?
2: 31, clear.
0: APOL 33, go ahead, your traffic stop.
3: We'll be on 22 West in the 8900 block, Ohio Plate, Edward, Queen Nora, 7505.

0: 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I have you signed out there at 1804. 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
1: 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Corrected. 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
0: Clear. 2032, 2031, safety check.
1: Very 145, please.
0: 145.

0: Yeah.
1: It is called in by the Brian Worthington subject.
0: Perfect.
1: Okay, 18:05.

0: Medic 33. Medic 33. Medic 33, go ahead.
1: The patient does have history of violence towards first responders.
0: You're clear, we'll be staged.
1: 18-8.

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1: 31, clear.
0: 1809. 2030.
2: Please send out checks 45, please.
0: Clear 45. Vehicle 33, safety check.
1: Okay, 45.
0: Clear 45. Vehicle 31 on that hang up, there is no answer on callback.
1: That's clear.
0: 1810.

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1: I'm clear on them.
0: April 31, you're clear. 35, you clear.
2: 35,
0: clear. 18, 11.

0: April 31, April 35, the complainant did say that the females threatened to hurt officers.
1: Board clear.
0: 18-12. On April 31, the complainant called back a Nate Taylor on your hang-up, advised no emergency. Update address is 7223 Shaker.
1: Okay, you cleared up.
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0: The second 8 theft passed at 75 West State Street. 1837.

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0: 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It's at Claremont County Jail, and Janice wants you to call her.
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0: White Volvo truck, plate of Tom Robert Henry, 6868, parked in the lane of travel near the food truck.
1: Where's your first?
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0: And they're at Morrow PD now. We'd like to meet there before going to Macaulay Lane. They're in a silver Honda Accord.
1: Clear.
0: 927.

0: Sinkhole 33, a traffic crash at 5665 Argonia Road.
1: 33.
0: Everybody says in the curve, there's a black car that ran into the guardrail. Looks like two females that are out of the car.
1: Perfect.

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1: Arthur, quick.
0: 1909, 2032, safety check.
2: 45.
0: Clear 45.
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0: Lincoln 32.
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0: How do you find out at 1910? The plate information's returning current no 1021 dark blue Tesla. Station wagon of Waynesville.
1: April 30.
0: April 30.
1: We use sex transport and sending the 33 crash from the Hurley. Lady
2: 516, Jeff.
0: Okay.
2: Lady 516, okay. 1911.

0: Chatham, 31, fire service call, 401 Mars Pollen.
1: Chatham, 31.
0: Yes, for lifting assistance, they need help downstairs. What was that?
1: Attached to item 32, show us both in route.
0: 1912.

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1: 9452.
0: One moment. 9452 disregard, it's passed. 8-12-33, the complaint is at the SO for report reference. If someone broke into his residence yesterday at 1500 hours. Person destroyed his house.
1: 33 clear.
0: 9452 disregard.
1: Go Bella.
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0: Can you clear me off that traffic crash GOA and show me responding to the criminal damaging?
1: Okay, you're clear.

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1: Go ahead.
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1: 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Thankful 30, safety check.
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3: 33, was there traffic for me?
1: Yeah, I called out for an alarm for you. You disregard, I got a single unit.
3: 33, clear, thank you.
1: 1941, 10-30. It's showing an audible commercial zone door front.
0: That's the response.
1: Okay, and I'll put you on a normal dispatch.

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1: Adam 31, clear.
0: 1945. 2 Baker 21, 2 Baker 40, safety check.
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0: This is going to be a home field server, or is it going to be a parking lot?
3: 230.
2: 230.
4: Medic 15 just passed.
3: I checked the building. Everything.
0: Medic 15?
3: 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You can show me back available.
4: Can you show us delayed by train?
0: They're delayed by train. They're at the Carlisle baseball fields on Fairview.

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1: 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It's just 5.
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1: Here, Mike.